0: From the MyLethbridgeNow.com newsroom, this is Ranch News.
1: I'm Justin Goulet. The forecast is calling for more hot days ahead in southern Alberta. The city of Lethbridge says there are many resources to help you beat the heat. Some of these include the public water stations at Nicholas Sharon, Legacy, and Henderson Lake Parks, as well as Galt Gardens in downtown. Several local groups have teamed up for a water drive as well, and you can drop off donations of water at both the Interfaith and Lethbridge food banks and Streets Alive. Local pools are also open for a cool down, and city facilities will be open during regular hours if you need a break from the heat and sunshine. We've got more details on beating the heat on our website. Electrical work on the north side of Lethbridge means a road closure starting today. Scenic Drive North will be closed between 26th Avenue and Uplands Boulevard North. Officials say crews will excavate the roadway, install underground conduit, then backfill and repave the road. The city says the project should be done by this Friday, and a detour will be in place around the work site. And the Shoes for Kids YQL Foundation is set to host its annual shoe drive on August 15th. The group collects donations of brand new runners for kids in need, partnering with agencies like the Blood Tribe and Lethbridge Police Service along the way. LPS Chief Shahima Dizide says Lethbridge always turns out for those who need help.
2: I have to be honest to say Lethbridge is second to none when you look at the generosity of our citizens for this initiative or any other initiative that we have.
1: The shoe drive is set for August 15th at Murray Chevrolet Cadillac, Lethbridge. Get more local news right to your inbox. All the details are at mylethbridgenow.com.
0: Lethbridge weather.
1: A mix of sun and cloud in Lethbridge today with a high going up to 30. Tonight, partly cloudy, low at 12. Tomorrow, sun and cloud, another hot one with a high of 29. Then Wednesday, there's a 60% chance of rain and a high of 26.
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9: Lethbridge weather.
10: A mix of sun and cloud in Lethbridge today with a high going up to 30. Tonight, partly cloudy, low at 12. Tomorrow, sun and cloud, another hot one with a high of 29. Then Wednesday, there's a 60% chance of rain and a high of 26.
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0: 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Everybody knows that. 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
1: Good morning. I'm Justin Goulet. Work is complete on a new temporary emergency access road in West Lethbridge. It connects Great Bear Boulevard to Métis Trail West and is only for use by Lethbridge Fire and Emergency Services. The city asks that you avoid driving, parking, or obstructing the roadway. Officials say it'll help reduce response times, primarily from Fire Station Number 5 to neighborhoods like Copperwood, The Crossings, Gary Station, and Country Meadows. A Lethbridge man has taken on a significant role within the Royal Canadian Air Force. Colonel Curtis Wright is the new commander of 17 Wing Winnipeg. Wright was a member of the No. 11 Air Cadets before starting his professional career in 1990. He says in addition to modernizing equipment, the armed forces have seen a positive culture change over the years.
2: No longer is it do what I do and don't ask any questions. It's more of a communication with the newer generations to ensure that people understand what we're doing and why we're doing it. Because, you know, people put on a uniform because they want to serve the country. So it's important to communicate why we do things.
1: Colonel Wright says one of the best aspects of his career has been helping fellow Canadians in need. Elections Alberta has issued a warning about a fake website. They say the site is trying to imitate the agency's legitimate website and includes a supposed list of names and other public information. However, that information is false. If you come across the site or any other spoofing the agency, contact Elections Alberta to report them. And a couple of road notices from the city. The eastbound lanes on 6th Ave South are closed between 15th Street and 16th Street for a sewer service fix with two-way traffic in the westbound lanes. And the westbound lanes of 3rd Ave South are closed between 20th Street and Mayor McGrath for a water main repair. Two-way traffic's in place in the eastbound lanes. Both projects are set to wrap up by tomorrow. Get more local news right to your inbox. All the details are at MyLethbridgeNow.com. In sports, the Lethbridge Bulls beat the Weyburn Beavers 9-4 last night. The Bulls visit the Saskatoon Berries tonight. In the majors, Jordan Walker of the St. Louis Cardinals won last night's home run derby, hitting 12 homers in the final round. The MLB All-Star Game is tonight. The Jays are represented by Ernie Clement, Dylan Cease, and Louis Varland, with Clement starting at second base for the American League and Cease starting on the mound. Vladdy Guerrero Jr. was selected to play but declined the invitation. And France faces Spain in the semifinals of the World Cup today. Tomorrow, it'll be England against Argentina in the other semifinal matchup.
0: Lethbridge weather. Ranch mornings brought
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1: Today with a high going up to 27. Tonight, there's a 30% chance of showers, low at 15. Tomorrow, 30% chance of rain with a high of 25. Then on Thursday, sunshine and a high of 30.

0: Tyler Joe Miller under the influence, 98.1 The Ranch, Tuesday, July 4th at 6:09. Good morning, I'm Ryan Menny, under the influence of too much cheese. Why do I do this to myself? I'm lactose intolerant. Most adults are supposed to be lactose intolerant. Be very happy if you aren't, but that doesn't stop me from zipping out to Crystal Springs Dairy Company from time to time. Brought my kids there on the patio yesterday and said, okay, everybody, we're going to try all the things with the cheese. I got the dill bacon sandwich again. Loved that. That's my favorite go-to there, but got the kids to try the dill pickle poutine, which has bacon bits on it as well. And my daughter, youngest daughter, she's 11, who had the OG original poutine just with squeaky cheese and the fries. She's like, what's wrong with the cheese? It's not melting. I said, that is the real, come on. That's the real official. That's not the Temu cheese. This is made right here. That's the squeaky kind of cheese you're supposed to have in poutine. And so it took her a little bit of getting used to, but she got used to the cheese. And I'll post that video a little bit later. But tomorrow, another opportunity to win with what they sponsor, our Cash Cow, 7:45. Crystal Springs also hosting a sandcastle building competition at Park Lake, very close to where they make that wonderful cheese. Have you signed up yet? Go to their Facebook page for more details. And tomorrow, 7:45, an opportunity to win cash, just like Mike. Did you hear me mentioning a few moments ago, Crystal Springs has a sandcastle competition at Park Lake on July 18th. Have you ever been in a sandcastle competition?
1: I've seen quite a few out in the Okanagan, but I've never participated in
0: Yes.
1: one.
0: They've got good sand there, but they've spent a big amount of effort with their partners to make the sand extra nice at Park Lake, so might even rival the Okanagan. Maybe think about making a sandcastle on the 18th and getting your name as the big cheese on the Stanley Cup of sandcastle competitions. All right, Mike, we're going to start out Bessie here, and if the amount of cash that comes out of our magical cow is not to your liking, you just say, I'd like another squeeze, please. And we will see if she gives you more money or if we just make her cranky and she kicks the bucket and you lose all the cash. Sound good?
1: Let's give her a try.
0: All right. Bessie, what you got for Mike today?
2: $156.
1: Let's take that and run with it.
0: Taking $156 and running. Mike, yep. Your first time playing Ranch Cash Cow. Was there anything left? No, there was not. Look at that. You are batting 100%.
1: Yeah.
0: Mike, congrats. And hey, you can be living the high life at the sandcastle competition with a really nice, expensive lawn chair.
1: Snow cones for everyone.
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1: I'm Craig Lester, and this is Rural Roots Canada. Shelby Dutart from Bonnyville, Alberta, talked her way to a first-place finish in the senior division of the Youth Agriculture Speaking Championships at the Calgary Stampede on the weekend. Youth had to compete at a regional competition in order to qualify for the finals. Dutart says the win in the finals was a complete surprise.
2: Honestly, I just came here as an experience, not expecting this, so this was really awesome. I'm really happy to be here. I'm really thankful for my support system for helping me along the way.
1: Her speech was focused on how to connect the next generation of agricultural professionals with today's agricultural producers and leaders.
2: I feel like there's been a disconnect, and I've spoken at a few places about how to connect them. So seeing this opportunity and being able to speak on like bringing youth up, I think was really important because I think that's how agriculture is going to grow, is just with the next generation.
1: Dutart will now move on and compete at the Canadian Young Speakers for Agriculture Speaking Competition at the Royal Winter Fair in Toronto this fall. I'm Craig Lester, and this is Rural Roots Canada.
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0: 98.1 The Ranch, Taylor Swift from Toy Story 5, a movie that originally she wasn't going to do the song for, but then they got talking with her and she realized she was only five when she saw the first one and had a connection with the character Jessie. So eventually she folded and the rest is history. I knew it. I knew you at 627. I'm Ryan Menny, a guy who I don't think he was alive when the first one came out, but he's got time to catch up once he stops touring like mad. I posted Lethbridge entertainer Braden King's photo from his most recent video here in the Ranch studio on our Facebook page as the header, but he hasn't been home at all this summer, including opening up for Jelly Roll in Saskatchewan and making his roster of Braden King super fans grow and grow. You already have some super fans.
1: Oh, yeah.
0: One of these backyard concerts you just did in Medicine Hat.
1: Yeah, man.
0: What did he do for you?
1: First thing, when we walked in, for those that have been with us for a long time, they'd know that I completely plagiarized Burger King and did some Braden King t-shirts with the Burger King logo. It was hilarious. They sold out a bunch of times. It was awesome. As soon as we walk into this party, he's got a neon bar sign that is the Burger King logo, but it says Braden, and it's just hanging over top of the pool table. And he's like, okay, yeah, that's for you, by the way. Like, he let me take that home, and then a bunch of Braden King cookies, like my
0: custom
1: album,
0: custom cookies,
1: my album artwork on all these cookies and everything. He got me a custom guitar strap with my name right down the side, and then on the inside, like, this is how connected I am with my fans. It was a quote that I say on stage every night when I talk about my mom. My mom's passed away almost 4 years ago from pancreatic cancer. And I talk about her every night on stage because she is the reason why I'm out here doing the thing. And it's like, this isn't like a quote that was written down or anything. Like, he's been to that many shows that he just knows. And he put that on the inside of the strap. Hey, this is Braden King. Ryan and I are hanging out having a beer. And while we do that, why don't you listen to one of my tunes on 98.1 The Ranch.

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1: Good morning, I'm Justin Goulet. 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My Lethbridge Now's Stan Ashby has more.
2: James is a Canadian multi-award-winning blues rock singer and songwriter with 21 studio albums, 8 Juno Awards, and 31 Maple Blues Awards. 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
3: Summertime festival season is always just a gas, and everyone's out to have a good time and enjoy the summer. 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
2: Cornstalk runs July 23rd to 25th, with James headlining Saturday night. 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
1: Lethbridge County crews are testing out a new dust suppression method this week. The work is taking place along a 1-kilometer stretch of Township Road 92 east of Highway 512. Officials say the new model could result in less dust during the peak summer traffic season, a smoother ride for drivers, and lessen the need for repeat treatments moving forward. Signs have been posted and the speed limit's been dropped to 30 kilometers per hour in the area. Officials say the work should wrap up by the end of this week. And Alberta's new regulated online gambling market is now live, with 22 licensed operators offering legal gaming websites across the province. The province says the new system is designed to improve

0: With Clement starting at second base for the American League and Cease starting on the mound, Vladdy Guerrero Jr. was selected to play but declined the invitation. And France faces Spain in the semifinals of the World Cup today. Tomorrow, it'll be England against Argentina in the other semifinal matchup.
1: Lethbridge weather.
0: Increasing cloudiness throughout the day with the high going up to 27. Tonight there's a 30% chance of showers, low at 15. Tomorrow, 30% chance of rain with a high of 25. Then on Thursday, sunshine and a high of 30.
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0: Dylan Scott, what he'll never have. 98 won the ranch at 6:37. Good Tuesday morning, July 14th. I'm Ryan Menny. It would be a great hot summer night for a ball game. But if you want to see the Bulls, you got to go to Saskatoon tonight, unfortunately. If you want to go tomorrow night, they're in Regina. You got to wait till Monday till they're back in town playing Brooks. I thought I was going crazy when I saw the name of the team that they're playing tonight and tomorrow in Saskatoon at Cairns Field. I'm like, Saskatoon Berries? That's the name. That's the name of the team. Why am I just today years old finding out that Saskatoon's WCBL team is named the Berries, Saskatoon Berries, after the berries from, you know, Saskatchewan, Saskatoon Berries. They used to be called the Yellow Jackets. They had that up until 2014. They have not had a team for 10 years. The community got behind it with all different kinds of name ideas. This one might have been an incredible jersey that never happened. Get AI to make a version of it. Saskatoon Cobra Chickens was one of the four finalists. Saskatoon Bridge Pigeons. Okay, enough with the birds. How about the Saskatoon River Pirates? Those were the three runners-up. Saskatoon Berries, it is. And the logo, considering it's a berry, looks kind of scary. It's an angry bat-swinging purple berry wearing a backwards cap. Saskatoon Berries. Maybe you buy some of their merch as secondary stuff and support the Bulls when they come back on Monday night.
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9: 6:44, I'm Ryan Meddy, Retro Ranch, Tuesday, July 14th. Yeah, it's already feeling hot. We're in the middle of a heat wave, 30 degrees or hotter every single day this week, even if the thermometer doesn't say it with Humidex. The level of humidity combined with the heat is going to feel at least 30. So a song that goes along with that just perfect. This came out in the summer of 1994. The guys who wrote it actually got the idea from a real-life watermelon festival in Georgia that's been running since 1949. But even though the lyrics talk about running down to Georgia, they actually filmed the music video at a fairground in Tennessee. We won't hold that against them. Grab some cold watermelon to keep yourself cool today. Going back 32 years to 1994, Tracy Byrd, Watermelon Crawl on the Retro Ranch.
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1: Good morning. I'm Justin Goulet. Work is complete on a new temporary emergency access road in West Lethbridge. It connects Great Bear Boulevard to Métis Trail West and is only for use by Lethbridge Fire and Emergency Services. The city asks that you avoid driving, parking, or obstructing the roadway. Officials say it'll help reduce response times, primarily from Fire Station Number 5 to neighborhoods like Copperwood, The Crossings, Gary Station, and Country Meadows. A Lethbridge man has taken on a significant role within the Royal Canadian Air Force. Colonel Curtis Wright is the new commander of 17 Wing Winnipeg. Wright was a member of the No. 11 Air Cadets before starting his professional career in 1990. He says in addition to modernizing equipment, the armed forces have seen a positive culture change over the years.
2: No longer is it do what I do and don't ask any questions. It's more of a communication with the newer generations to ensure that people understand what we're doing and why we're doing it. Because, you know, people put on a uniform because they want to serve the country. So it's important to communicate why we do things.
1: Colonel Wright says one of the best aspects of his career has been helping fellow Canadians in need. Elections Alberta has issued a warning about a fake website. They say the site is trying to imitate the agency's legitimate website and includes a supposed list of names and other public information. However, that information is false. If you come across the site or any other spoofing the agency, contact Elections Alberta to report them. And a couple of road notices from the city. The eastbound lanes on 6th Ave South are closed between 15th Street and 16th Street for a sewer service fix with two-way traffic in the westbound lanes. And the westbound lanes of 3rd Ave South are closed between 20th Street and Mayor McGrath for a water main repair. Two-way traffic's in place in the eastbound lanes. Both projects are set to wrap up by tomorrow. Get more local news, write your inbox. All the details are at MyLethbridgeNow.com. In sports, the Lethbridge Bulls beat the Weyburn Beavers 9-4 last night. The Bulls visit the Saskatoon Berries tonight. In the majors, Jordan Walker of the St. Louis Cardinals won last night's home run derby, hitting 12 homers in the final round. The MLB All-Star Game is tonight. The Jays are represented by Ernie Clement, Dylan Cease, and Louis Varland, with Clement starting at second base for the American League and Cease starting on the mound. Vladdy Guerrero Jr. was selected to play but declined the invitation. And France faces Spain in the semifinals of the World Cup today. Tomorrow, it'll be England against Argentina in the other semifinal matchup.
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1: Increasing cloudiness throughout the day with the high going up to 27. Tonight, there's a 30% chance of showers, low at 15. Tomorrow, 30% chance of rain with a high of 25. Then on Thursday, sunshine and a high of 30.
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0: Evan Burson, Southside is sober, 708-981. The Rants, Tuesday, July 14th. I'm Ryan Menny. It was a week ago I was east of Lethbridge in Coaldale having a very fun staycation moment with my family and some friends to the Alberta Birds of Prey, the foundation set up just outside of Coaldale. I have never been there before up until last week. I don't know why. It's like one of those things that's in our areas. Hey, that'd be neat to do someday. And oh, look at that, a squirrel. And you don't think of it. When I posted the slow motion bald eagle skimming inches above the ground and then zipping up onto the lady's arm that she was holding, you know, the bird wrangler from Birds of Prey. She had the big heavy leather glove on, and it was feeding time, feeding a little piece of chicken. Got that in slow-mo for you last week. It was an incredible little piece of video that I managed to be right there for. I just posted something today from our adventures at Birds of Prey last week. I talked last week about feeding the birds. Well, there's besides the ducks and the owls that you can hold on your arm and get a photo opportunity, there are these cute tiny little hawks as soon as we came in. See if you can hear them squeaking. Living your best life, eh?
1: Oh, yeah.
0: Those tiny hawk chicks were growing so fast. One of the two in the video was only a day older and twice the size of the other one. They're probably growing so fast. I bet by this week they're ready to leave the nest and head off to bird college by now.
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Lines, 98.1 The Ranch, 723. Good Tuesday morning. I'm Ryan Menny, July 14th. Maybe you're in the middle of summer holidays, having a staycation. We got Chris Stapleton's Nobody to Blame coming up in just a second. And a guy who was living his best life on vacation in Yellowstone yesterday until he wasn't because he got too close to one of the furry cows. Have you seen these shirts and signs and memes and things? Don't pet the furry cows. Talking about buffalo. The guy, a 65-year-old guy in a campground in Yellowstone, got too close to a bison or a buffalo, whatever you like to refer to. They're the big furry cows that you don't want to get too close to or make angry. And rightly so, it seems from the video where he ends up going flying. And I mean goes flying if you haven't seen it yet. Older guy. In fact, he plays Santa in the holiday season. He looks like Santa. Imagine Santa way off in the distance. If you watch closely in the video, you can see he was taking pictures, but he seemed pretty far away. And at first, the guy that was recording the video was getting footage of this bull, buffalo, rolling in the dust. Everybody seemed to be respecting everybody until the bull went, "Hey, I did not say you could take my picture." And he beelined straight towards Santa, a.k.a. Grandpa, and his son, who had a cell phone out too. And the kid's on the cell phone just looking down at it, not at... Then they started running for the trees, and they thought the trees would protect them. No, the buffalo was knocking down full-grown pine trees to get these guys for taking his picture. And Grandpa Santa runs in circles through and between and all around the trees, did everything right to try and escape. But then you saw when he made the fatal mistake of going on the outside of the trees. And yeah, he got hooked by the horns, thrown up into the air. He did get injured. He had several broken bones. It's not a laughing matter. It's just you don't expect, you know, to see this kind of thing on the internet that isn't fake, AI, whatever. No, it wasn't fake. Stay away from the furry animals, lest, like Grandpa Santa, you want to be singing this song as well, camping in the...

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1: Good morning, I'm Justin Goulet. Work is complete on a new temporary emergency access road in West Lethbridge. It connects Great Bear Boulevard to Métis Trail West and is only for use by Lethbridge Fire and Emergency Services. The city asks that you avoid driving, parking, or obstructing the roadway. Officials say it'll help reduce response times, primarily from Fire Station No. 5 to neighborhoods like Copperwood, The Crossings, Gary Station, and Country Meadows. A Lethbridge man has taken on a significant role within the Royal Canadian Air Force. Colonel Curtis Wright is the new commander of 17 Wing Winnipeg. Wright was a member of the No. 11 Air Cadets before starting his professional career in 1990. He says in addition to modernizing equipment, the armed forces have seen a positive culture change over the years.
2: No longer is it do what I do and don't ask any questions. It's more of a communication with the newer generations to ensure that people understand what we're doing and why we're doing it, because people put on a uniform because they want to serve the country. So it's important to communicate why we do things.
1: Colonel Wright says one of the best aspects of his career has been helping fellow Canadians in need. Elections Alberta has issued a warning about a fake website. They say the site is trying to imitate the agency's legitimate website and includes a supposed list of names and other public information. However, that information is false. If you come across the site or any other spoofing the agency, contact Elections Alberta to report them. And a couple of road notices from the city. The eastbound lanes on 6th Ave South are closed between 15th Street and 16th Street for a sewer service fix with two-way traffic in the westbound lanes. And the westbound lanes of 3rd Ave South are closed between 20th Street and Mayor McGrath for a water main repair. Two-way traffic's in place in the eastbound lanes. Both projects are set to wrap up by tomorrow. Get more local news right to your inbox. All the details are at MyLethbridgeNow.com. In sports, the Lethbridge Bulls beat the Weyburn Beavers 9-4 last night. The Bulls visit the Saskatoon Berries tonight. In the majors, Jordan Walker of the St. Louis Cardinals won last night's home run derby, hitting 12 homers in the final round. The MLB All-Star game is tonight. The Jays are represented by Ernie Clement, Dylan Cease, and Louis Varland, with Clement starting at second base for the American League and Cease starting on the mound. Vladdy Guerrero Jr. was selected to play but declined the invitation. And France faces Spain in the semifinals of the World Cup today. Tomorrow, it'll be England against Argentina in the other semifinal matchup.
0: Lethbridge weather.
1: Increasing cloudiness throughout the day with the high going up to 27. Tonight, there's a 30% chance of showers, low at 15. Tomorrow, 30% chance of rain with a high of 25. Then on Thursday, sunshine and a high of 30.
0: 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It's Ranch Mornings, 98.1 The Ranch.

0: 98.1 The Ranch, Ella Langley, Morgan Wallen, Can't Love You Anymore, 7:36, Tuesday, July 14th. I'm Ryan Menney. You love going to staycation spots and having some fun this summer, and you don't have to spend a ton on gas leaving the area. Well, Park Lake, Saturday, sandcastle competition, whether you want to do it, go it alone, because no, I'm the boss of me, and I just want to do it myself, or you're part of a team, and you want to collaborate. They are taking entries for both. Talking about our friends at Crystal Springs Dairy Company, who I was just visiting yesterday to take the kids out for lunch. They have a patio there. Ran into some friends as well. We didn't plan it. They just happened to be out there as well, grabbing some poutine and sandwiches and whatnot. But Crystal Springs is very close to Park Lake, and that's where they've worked with their partners to really make the beach nice. And they've got nice sand out there. They've got their inaugural sandcastle competition this Saturday. Go to their Facebook page for more details. Chatting with Mike, our most recent contestant with the Ranch Cash Cow that Crystal Springs sponsors. Did you hear me mentioning a few moments ago Crystal Springs has sandcastle competition at Park Lake on July 18th? Have you ever been in a sandcastle competition?
1: I've seen quite a few out in the Okanagan, but I've never participated in
0: one. They've got good sand there, but they've spent a big amount of effort with their partners to make the sand extra nice at Park Lake, so might even rival the Okanagan. Maybe think about making a sandcastle on the 18th and getting your name as the big cheese on the Stanley Cup of sandcastle competitions. All right, Mike. We're going to start out Bessie here, and if the amount of cash that comes out of our magical cow is not to your liking, you just say, I'd like another squeeze, please, and we will see if she gives you more money or if we just make her cranky and she kicks the bucket and you lose all the cash. Sound good?
1: Let's give her a try.
0: All right, Bessie, what you got for Mike today?
2: 156 dollars.
1: Let's take that and run with it.
0: Taking 156 bucks and running. Mike, yep. Your first time playing Ranch Cash Cow. Was there anything left? No, there was not. Look at that. You are batting 100%. Mike, congrats. And hey, you could be living the high life at the sandcastle competition with a really nice, expensive lawn chair.
1: Snow cones for everyone.
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0: 98.1 The Ranch headlining the Country Night of Entertainment in just over a month for Whoop Up Days at the Lethbridge Trade and Convention Center. Gord Bamford, Breakfast Beer, 7:48. I'm Ryan Menny, Tuesday, July 14th. Got to wait until Monday next week to see the Bulls in action again at Spitz Stadium. Did you have fun at Ranch Night? Did you go to Ranch Night? I hope you're there at Ranch Night on Saturday night. Again, Monday is when they'll be back playing Brooks. Where are they right now? They're on the road in Saskatchewan playing a team that I looked at the name and said, what? Pardon? What? It's the Saskatoon what? Okay, I thought I knew most of the teams that the Bulls play when those visitors come to town to Spitz Stadium. Hadn't come across this team, and rightly so. They just started up in 2024. Saskatoon hadn't had a team since 2014. What's their name? The Saskatoon Berries. Get it? Saskatoon, that's the name of a berry in Saskatchewan, Saskatoon Berries. There were other choices that fans were voting on. Saskatoon River Pirates, Saskatoon Bridge Pigeons, or, this is my favorite, they could have had a really awesome logo on their jerseys, but it made it as a finalist. It did not make it as the final name. Saskatoon Cobra Chickens. Imagine the jerseys. It would have been great. You gotta say, they still went with the scary theme. It's a very scary berry that the Saskatoon Berries have on their jersey. Angry bat swinging purple berry. Even has his baseball hat on backwards.
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2: 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Feed barley is steady at 307 or 668 per bushel. Feed wheat is steady at 304 or 827 per bushel, while corn is up a dollar at $307 per ton. In the milling wheat markets, September Minneapolis futures are even at $6.52, with local hard-red spring bid for July movement at $8.10 per bushel. In the oilseeds, November canola futures added $9 at $786.50 per ton or $17.84 per bushel. And in the pulse markets, nearby red lentil prices are trading at 23 cents per pound, and yellow peas remain at $7.75 per bushel. In the cattle markets, August live cattle futures are down 12.5 cents at $235, 7.5 cents per hundredweight. 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
1: Good morning, I'm Justin Goulet. 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It connects Great Bear Boulevard to Métis Trail West and is only for use by Lethbridge Fire and Emergency Services. The city asks that you avoid driving, parking, or obstructing the roadway. Officials say it'll help reduce response times, primarily from Fire Station No. 5 to neighborhoods like Copperwood, The Crossings, Gary Station, and Country Meadows. A Lethbridge man has taken on a significant role within the Royal Canadian Air Force. Colonel Curtis Wright is the new commander of 17 Wing Winnipeg. Wright was a member of the No. 11 Air Cadets before starting his professional career in 1990. He says in addition to modernizing equipment, the armed forces have seen a positive culture change over the years.
2: No longer is it do what I do and don't ask any questions. It's more of a communication with the newer generations to ensure that people understand what we're doing and why we're doing it. Because, you know, people put on a uniform because they want to serve the country. So it's important to communicate why we do things.
1: Colonel Wright says one of the best aspects of his career has been helping fellow Canadians in need. Elections Alberta has issued a warning about a fake website. They say the site is trying to imitate the agency's legitimate website and includes a supposed list of names and other public information. However, that information is false. If you come across the site or any other spoofing the agency, contact Elections Alberta to report them. And a couple of road notices from the city. The eastbound lanes on 6th Ave South are closed between 15th Street and 16th Street for a sewer service fix with two-way traffic in the westbound lanes. And the westbound lanes of 3rd Ave South are closed between 20th Street and Mayor McGrath for a water main repair. Two-way traffic's in place in the eastbound lanes. Both projects are set to wrap up by tomorrow. Get more local news, write your inbox. All the details are at MyLethbridgeNow.com. In sports, the Lethbridge Bulls beat the Weyburn Beavers 9-4 last night. The Bulls visit the Saskatoon Berries tonight. In the majors, Jordan Walker of the St. Louis Cardinals won last night's home run derby, hitting 12 homers in the final round. The MLB All-Star Game is tonight. The Jays are represented by Ernie Clement, Dylan Cease, and Louis Varland, with Clement starting at second base for the American League and Cease starting on the mound. Vladdy Guerrero Jr. was selected to play but declined the invitation. And France faces Spain in the semifinals of the World Cup today. Tomorrow, it'll be England against Argentina in the other semifinal matchup.
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1: Increasing cloudiness throughout the day with the high going up to 27. Tonight, there's a 30% chance of showers, low at 15. Tomorrow, 30% chance of rain with a high of 25. Then on Thursday, sunshine and a high of 30.
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0: 98.1 The Ranch. Dean Brody, a man without a woman at 8.09. Happy Tuesday, July 14th. I'm Ryan Menny. We're right into summer now. It's summertime temperatures, 30 degrees for the rest of this week. Even if the thermometer doesn't say 30, with the Humidex, the level of humidity combined with the heat in the air, it's going to make it feel like at least 30 every day this week. So wear your hat like I did, and kids heading out the door a week ago today to the Alberta Birds of Prey in Coaldale. We had never been there before. Actually, the kids had been when they were really tiny with their day home. I'd never been there before, so we did it as a staycation thing. But yes, wear your hat, bring some water, and then enjoy your time with the birds. You get to hold on your fist, on your arm, with a protective glove, an owl. They have all different kinds of owls. They do their owl presentation. If you saw the video that I posted last week of the bald eagle flight that they do twice a day, I think it is. Incredible. Hovering, just skimming across the grass, like inches above the ground, and then zoop up onto a post at one end or the other end to grab their little snack. Got that in slow-mo for you. Today I posted video of the tiny little, as who was it that commented on our page? It was, where's her comment out? No, it's not showing. Yeah, come on. Show all comments. Leslie, who said, adorable floofs. Yes, they are adorable floofs. I got video of two baby hawks, hawk chicks, who were just super fuzzy, super cute. You can probably see the same thing when you pop by Birds of Prey. Living your best life, eh?
1: Oh, yeah.
0: Squeaking away, but growing so fast at the Birds of Prey in Coaldale. They're probably this week, a week later, 7 days later, ready to leave the nest and head off to bird college by now.
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No shoes, no shirt, no problems. 8:21. Happy Tuesday. I'm Ryan Menny. July 14th. Grandpa Santa, or Santa Grandpa, however you want to refer to him, that went flying in the air yesterday for getting too close to the fuzzy cow. He got knocked right out of his shoes. He's still alive, but yes, a couple of broken bones and a crazy video of a camper at a campground in Yellowstone stopping to take pictures with his son or his grandson, who is oblivious to the large creature that was a little too close. The kid's on his cell phone. The grandpa's taking a quick picture. The bull buffalo seemed not concerned. He was just rolling in the dirt until he realized, hey, that was not my good side. And he beelined it straight towards these campers. They did everything right to try and escape. They ran in between the trees thinking that that would save them. No, this thing was carving a path through the forest. And then you saw Grandpa Santa. He plays a Santa in whatever community that he lives in normally. And he looks like Santa, but he's wearing his camping clothes. He was running like nobody's business. You can see this video online. And then he just took a turn. It's like, oh, no, Grandpa Santa, you should have stayed in the trees. He was having a hard time with the trees. Once Grandpa Santa popped out of the tree line to then loop around to a car that someone drove up to try and save, no, it was over. And that's when the buffalo got him by the pants with his horns and threw him up in the air, and he literally flips and then comes down. And again, he's safe and in the hospital mending, but a story to live vicariously through and go, oh my goodness, the power of nature. And yes, a reminder, stay away from the fluffy cows. Don't pet them. If you're in the buffalo paddock just outside of Waterton, stay in your vehicle. Take pictures from afar, or you're going to be singing this song just like Grandpa Santa.

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1: Good morning, I'm Justin Goulet. 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My Lethbridge Now's Stan Ashby has more.
2: James is a Canadian multi-award-winning blues rock singer and songwriter with 21 studio albums, 8 Juno Awards, and 31 Maple Blues Awards. The last time James was in Southern Alberta, he performed with his trio, but with Cornstalk, he's bringing his 5-piece band.
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1: Lethbridge County crews are testing out a new dust suppression method this week. The work is taking place along a 1-kilometer stretch of Township Road 92 east of Highway 512. Officials say the new model could result in less dust during the peak summer traffic season, a smoother ride for drivers, and lessen the need for repeat treatments moving forward. Signs have been posted and the speed limit's been dropped to 30 kilometers per hour in the area. Officials say the work should wrap up by the end of this week. And Alberta's new regulated online gambling market is now live, with 22 licensed operators offering legal gaming websites across the province. The province says the new system is designed to improve player protection and encourage gamblers to move away from unregulated sites, where it estimates about 70% of online gambling previously took place. The regulated market includes responsible gaming tools like spending and time limits, activity statements, and a province-wide self-exclusion program. Operators are also required to monitor for high-risk gambling behavior and are prohibited from advertising to minors or vulnerable people. The Alberta iGaming Corporation will oversee the market, while Alberta Gaming, Liquor, and Cannabis will enforce compliance. Get more local news right to your inbox. All the details are at MyLethbridgeNow.com. In sports, the Lethbridge Bulls beat the Weyburn Beavers 9-4 last night. Lethbridge visits the Saskatoon Berries tonight. In the majors, Jordan Walker of the St. Louis Cardinals won last night's home run derby, hitting 12 homers in the final round. The MLB All-Star Game is tonight. The Blue Jays are represented by Ernie Clement, Dylan Cease, and Louis Varlin, with Clement starting at second base for the American League and Cease starting on the mound. Vladdy Guerrero Jr. was selected to play but declined the invitation. And France faces Spain in the semifinals of the World Cup today. Tomorrow, it'll be England against Argentina in the other semifinal matchup.
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1: Increasing cloudiness throughout the day with the high going up to 27. Tonight, there's a 30% chance of showers, low at 15. Tomorrow, 30% chance of rain with a high of 25. Then on Thursday, sunshine and a high of 30.
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4: 8:41 is going to be a super hot summer night in July in the Lethbridge area. 30 degrees today is what the Humidex is going to make it feel like. Don't head to Spit Stadium. You'll be sitting there in the stands going, when's the game supposed to start again? They're on the road. They're in Saskatchewan, and tonight and tomorrow playing, get this, this team, I had not heard this name before, and they're new. They just started up in 2024. The Saskatoon Berries. Get it? Named after the berries that grow in Saskatchewan, Saskatoon berries. Yeah, they could have been. They had finalist names that people were voting on. They could have been the Saskatoon Bridge Pigeons. They could have been the Saskatoon River Pirates, or my favorite pick. Come on, think of the jerseys. They could have been the Saskatoon Cobra Chickens. Instead, they went with a berry on their jerseys. He is kind of scary, even wearing his hat backwards. Bulls back in action at Spit Stadium Monday.
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0: In Canada, featured artist this hour, Regan the Heat, First Time Feeling, 847. I'm Ryan Menning. It's Tuesday, July 14th. You got 4 days to think about what you want to build, what you want to make, and what can you make. Maybe you should go to Park Lake right now and practice. Crystal Springs Dairy Company hosting the first ever inaugural Big Cheese Sandcastle Competition. They brought in some awesome sand at the beach at Park Lake, just outside of Lethbridge on the way to Picture Butte. And an opportunity to enjoy a day on the beach, but also win some prizes. And yes, they have a big trophy, and they want to put your name on it. If you want to sign up, go to their Facebook page, Crystal Springs Dairy Company, and they're our sponsor of the Ranch Cash Cow. When we played last week, we'll play again tomorrow morning at 7:45. Play every Wednesday. Our cow Bessie produces cash, not milk. It's a special cow, and we are playing with Mike. How much did he win, and is he going to go in the competition? Did you hear me mentioning a few moments ago, Crystal Springs has a sandcastle competition at Park Lake on July 18th. Have you ever been in a sandcastle competition?
1: I've seen quite a few out in the Okanagan, but I've never participated in
0: one. They've got good sand there, but they've spent a big amount of effort with their partners to make the sand extra nice at Park Lake, so might even rival the Okanagan. Maybe think about making a sandcastle on the 18th and getting your name as the big cheese on the Stanley Cup of sandcastle competitions. All right, Mike, we're going to start out Bessie here. And if the amount of cash that comes out of our magical cow is not to your liking, you just say, I'd like another squeeze, please. And we will see if she gives you more money or if we just make her cranky and she kicks the bucket and you lose all the cash. Sound good?
1: Let's give her a try.
0: All right, Bessie, what you got for Mike today?
2: 156 dollars.
1: Let's take that and run with it.
0: Taking 156 bucks and running, Mike. Yep. Your first time playing Ranch Cash Cow. Was there anything left? No, there was not. Look at that. You are batting 100%. Mike. Congrats, and hey, you can be living the high life at the sandcastle competition with a really nice, expensive lawn chair.
1: Snow cones for everyone.
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1: Good morning. I'm Justin Goulet. Work is complete on a new temporary emergency access road in West Lethbridge. It connects Great Bear Boulevard to Métis Trail West and is only for use by Lethbridge Fire and Emergency Services. The city asks that you avoid driving, parking, or obstructing the roadway. Officials say it'll help reduce response times, primarily from Fire Station No. 5 to neighborhoods like Copperwood, The Crossings, Gary Station, and Country Meadows. A Lethbridge man has taken on a significant role within the Royal Canadian Air Force. Colonel Curtis Wright is the new commander of 17 Wing Winnipeg. Wright was a member of the No. 11 Air Cadets before starting his professional career in 1990. He says in addition to modernizing equipment, the armed forces have seen a positive culture change over the years.
2: No longer is it do what I do and don't ask any questions. It's more of a communication with the newer generations to ensure that people understand what we're doing and why we're doing it, because people put on a uniform because they want to serve the country. So it's important to communicate why we do things.
1: Colonel Wright says one of the best aspects of his career has been helping fellow Canadians in need. Elections Alberta has issued a warning about a fake website. They say the site is trying to imitate the agency's legitimate website and includes a supposed list of names and other public information. However, that information is false. If you come across the site or any other spoofing the agency, contact Elections Alberta to report them. And a couple of road notices from the city. The eastbound lanes on 6th Ave South are closed between 15th Street and 16th Street for a sewer service fix with two-way traffic in the westbound lanes. And the westbound lanes of 3rd Ave South are closed between 20th Street and Mayor McGrath for a water main repair. Two-way traffic's in place in the eastbound lanes. Both projects are set to wrap up by tomorrow. Get more local news right to your inbox. All the details are at MyLethbridgeNow.com. In sports, the Lethbridge Bulls beat the Weyburn Beavers 9-4 last night. The Bulls visit the Saskatoon Berries tonight. In the majors, Jordan Walker of the St. Louis Cardinals won last night's home run derby, hitting 12 homers in the final round. The MLB All-Star Game is tonight. The Jays are represented by Ernie Clement, Dylan Cease, and Louis Varlin, with Clement starting at second base for the American League and Cease starting on the mound. Vladdy Guerrero Jr. was selected to play but declined the invitation. And France faces Spain in the semifinals of the World Cup today. Tomorrow, it'll be England against Argentina in the other semifinal matchup.
0: Lethbridge weather.
1: Increasing cloudiness throughout the day with the high going up to 27. Tonight, there's a 30% chance of showers, low at 15. Tomorrow, 30% chance of rain with a high of 25. Then on Thursday, sunshine and a high of 30.
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0: Toby Keith, as good as I once was. 98.1 The Ranch, 912. Good Tuesday morning. I'm Ryan Menny. July 14th is going to be toasty today. But this is why we love summer, right? And if you're looking for something staycation-wise, close in our broadcast region to do, just up the road if you live in Lethbridge, do what I did with the family a week ago today. We went to Birds of Prey in Coaldale. First time I had been there. Why did it take me so long? I love animals. How cool is it getting to hold a great horned owl on your hand wearing a glove? But the best photo opportunity I'm going to get this summer, besides the one that I got video for you last week of the slow motion, the bald eagle at feeding time gliding an inch over the grass up onto its post and landing and grabbing its chicken snack at feeding time, and it did it multiple times. They do that show two times a day at Birds of Prey where you can see the bald eagle, yeah, flying close to the ground and then grabbing a snack. It's incredible. If you didn't see the video, they've got on for you on our ranch socials on Instagram and Facebook. What I posted for you today, last week was the big guy, the biggest guy they have there, the bald eagle. Today was about the tiniest new little creatures. They were a couple days old, tiny hawk chicks at Birds of Prey last week. Listen to them squeak.
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0: 98.1 The Ranch, just played in Saskatoon, Jelly Roll, Hands Up at 921. I'm Ryan Menney. I bring that up because a guy we just had in the studio who now lives in Lethbridge these days. He's lived here for several years, and we had him in the studio playing some stuff live, but he opened up for Jelly Roll in Saskatoon just a week or two ago. A guy who has his own roster now of super fans, talking about Braden King. You already have some super fans.
1: Oh, yeah.
0: One of these backyard concerts you just did in Medicine Hat.
1: Yeah, man.
0: What did he do for you?
1: First thing, when we walked in, for those that have been with us for a long time, they'd know that I completely plagiarized Burger King and did some Braden King t-shirts with the Burger King logo. It was hilarious. They sold out a bunch of times. It was awesome. As soon as we walk into this party, he's got a neon bar sign that is the Burger King logo, but it says Braden, and it's just hanging over top of the pool table. And he's like, okay, yeah, that's for you, by the way. Like, he let me take that home, and then a bunch of Braden King cookies, like my
0: custom
1: album,
0: custom cookies,
1: my album artwork on all these cookies and everything. He got me a custom guitar strap with my name right down the side, and then on the inside, like, this is how connected I am with my fans. It was a quote that I say on stage every night when I talk about my mom. My mom's passed away almost 4 years ago from pancreatic cancer. And I talk about her every night on stage because she is the reason why I'm out here doing the thing. And it's like, this isn't like a quote that was written down or anything. Like, he's been to that many shows that he just knows. And he put that on the inside of the strap. Hey, this is Braden King. Ryan and I are hanging out having a beer. And while we do that, why don't you listen to one of my tunes on 98.1 The Ranch.

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13: At 9:33, you're going to be turning on all the fans today. All the fans. It's going to feel like 30 degrees with the Humidex. And low tonight down to 15. There is a slight chance of a thunderstorm tonight and a slight chance of showers tomorrow. Maybe a thunderstorm in the afternoon. But even though the temperature on the thermometer is going to say like 25, it's going to be, you know, throw mama from the train. The night was sultry all over again on Wednesday. The Humidex is going to make it feel like 30.
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98.1 The Ranch. She's the only other person to get to be asked to write a song for the Toy Story series. Randy Newman's the other guy. You know, you got a friend in me. Yeah, that guy. The other person, Taylor Swift. I knew it. I knew you. 940. I'm Ryan Menny. 98.1 The Ranch. She was asked, hey, do you want to do a song for Toy Story 5? And first said, nope. Busy. And then they said, we can get you a private screening of the movie. And so she sat down, connected with her inner five-year-old of how old she was when the first one came out, and got what she calls the songwriter zoomies. She had to go home and start writing the song instantly, and within 8 hours was back in the studio. They had written it, recorded it, and it was done. Way to go, Taylor Swift. Aren't you glad that you sat down and reconnected with your inner five-year-old and got the songwriter zoomies? Getting the Grandpa Santa zoomies, he zoomed pretty good. Been talking about this story that was shared yesterday. The video is all over the internet of a guy who plays Santa in his hometown. He was camping in Yellowstone and got too close to a fuzzy cow, a.k.a. buffalo, a bison. And that buffalo sent Grandpa Santa doing the zoomies right into the air. It flipped him up into the air. He broke a few bones on the way down. He's in the hospital. He's being taken care of now. Reminder, if you're staycationing just outside of Waterton in your vehicle in the buffalo paddock where you can drive along, it's a very cool experience. But no, you don't want to experience the buffalo zoomies or the Grandpa Santa zoomies. Stay in your vehicle, respect the fuzzy cows, or you're going to be writing your own theme song.

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good Tuesday to you. It's Tandy here with you during the day shift. Thanks for being here. And lots of great music lined up for you. Plus, I have a great story to tell you out of Prince Edward Island this morning. But let's continue with more music from Morgan Wallen, More Than My Hometown on the Ranch.

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Mackenzie Porter with Have Your Beer on the Ranch. Tandy here with you, hoping that you're having a great Tuesday. Now, earlier I was telling you about how I had a story from Prince Edward Island, a home in Eastern PEI that's been sitting empty for 66 years is getting a second chance. And so are the young people who will soon call it home. The house is being restored and transformed into a supportive housing for youth who need a safe place to live as they work towards a brighter future. Instead of staying vacant, it'll soon provide stability, support, and hope for young people in the community. It's a great reminder that sometimes the biggest changes start with giving something old a brand new purpose. Let's continue with more music for you from Owen Wrigling, Love, Hate, Love on the Ranch.

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11: Lethbridge weather.
12: Increasing cloudiness throughout the day with the high going up to 27. Tonight there's a 30% chance of showers, low at 15. Tomorrow, 30% chance of rain with a high of 25. Then on Thursday, sunshine and a high of 30.
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Lots of chicks with Not Ready to Make Nice on the ranch just after 11 o'clock. Now here's someone who's proving you're never too old to have a little fun. Mary Hunter just celebrated her 103rd birthday in Bangor, Maine. I'm going to tell you more about it coming up, but first, it's Morgan Griffiths with Just Being Me on the ranch.

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That's the Hunter Brothers with Lost on the Ranch. Now, I was telling you earlier about this lady down in the States. Her name is Mary Hunter, and she just celebrated her 103rd birthday, which I thought was amazing. Anybody living over 100 is pretty darn cool, to be honest. And when she arrived at her party, a live band was playing, and it didn't take long before she grabbed a pair of spoons and started playing right there along with the music. Her daughter says the secret to her long life is simple. Be kind, help others, eat well, and never stop learning. In fact, Mary says her next goal is to learn how to play the ukulele, which I thought was pretty cool. I love stories like this, especially at 103 years old. She's still making music, learning new things, and reminding all of us that age is just a number. Happy birthday, Mary. Way to go, 103 years young. Here's Thomas Rhett. What's your country song on the ranch?

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11: Lethbridge weather.
12: Increasing cloudiness throughout the day with the high going up to 27. Tonight there's a 30% chance of showers, low at 15. Tomorrow, 30% chance of rain with a high of 25. Then on Thursday, sunshine and a high of 30.
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Here's Josh Ross on a different...

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1: I'm Justin Goulet. Work is complete on a new temporary emergency access road in West Lethbridge. It connects Great Bear Boulevard to Métis Trail West and is only for use by Lethbridge Fire and Emergency Services. The city asks that you avoid driving, parking, or obstructing the roadway. Officials say it'll help reduce response times, primarily from Fire Station No. 5 to neighborhoods like Copperwood, The Crossings, Gary Station, and Country Meadows. A Lethbridge man has taken on a significant role within the Royal Canadian Air Force. Colonel Curtis Wright is the new commander of 17 Wing Winnipeg. Wright was a member of the No. 11 Air Cadets before starting his professional career in 1990. He says in addition to modernizing equipment, the armed forces have seen a positive culture change over the years.
2: And no longer is it do what I do and don't ask any questions. It's more of a communication with the newer generations to ensure that people understand what we're doing and why we're doing it. Because, you know, people put on a uniform because they want to serve the country, so it's important to communicate why we do things.
1: Colonel Wright says one of the best aspects of his career has been helping fellow Canadians in need. Elections Alberta has issued a warning about a fake website. They say the site is trying to imitate the agency's legitimate website and includes a supposed list of names and other public information. However, that information is false. If you come across the site or any other spoofing the agency, contact Elections Alberta to report them. And a couple of road notices from the city. The eastbound lanes on 6th Ave South are closed between 15th Street and 16th Street for a sewer service fix with two-way traffic in the westbound lanes. And the westbound lanes of 3rd Ave South are closed between 20th Street and Mayor McGrath for a water main repair. Two-way traffic's in place in the eastbound lanes. Both projects are set to wrap up by tomorrow. Get more local news right to your inbox. All the details are at MyLethbridgeNow.com. In sports, the Lethbridge Bulls beat the Weyburn Beavers 9-4 last night. The Bulls visit the Saskatoon Berries tonight. In the majors, Jordan Walker of the St. Louis Cardinals won last night's home run derby, hitting 12 homers in the final round. The MLB All-Star Game is tonight. The Jays are represented by Ernie Clement, Dylan Cease, and Louis Varland, with Clement starting at second base for the American League and Cease starting on the mound. Vladdy Guerrero Jr. was selected to play but declined the invitation. And France faces Spain in the semifinals of the World Cup today. Tomorrow, it'll be England against Argentina in the other semifinal matchup.
0: Lethbridge weather.
1: Sun and cloud throughout the day with the high going up to 27. Tonight, 30% chance of rain with a low of 15. Tomorrow, there's a 30% chance of showers with the high going up to 25. Then on Thursday, sunshine and a high of 30.
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1: Aaron Goodwin said no redneck ever, starting our 12 o'clock hour here on the ranch. Happy Tuesday. Now, if you need a reason to smile today, well, I am going to give you one here shortly. But first, let's continue with Sugarland. It's called It Happens on the Ranch.

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Nate Holler with Thought About You on the Ranch. Now, earlier I was telling you about a reason to smile today, so I'm going to give you one. So there's a dog and a duck. Okay, get this. Burley, he's a golden retriever, and Louie is a Pekin duck. And they became best friends after Louie arrived at Burley's home as a four-day-old duckling. Now, Burley had been struggling after starting medication for epilepsy, but her owners say everything changed when Louie came along. The two have been inseparable ever since. They spend their days following each other around the yard, playing together, and yes, even trying to steal food from each other's bowls. And sometimes, you know what? The best friendships are the ones you never see coming, like a dog and a duck. Here's Morgan Wallen with Just In Case on the Ranch.

0: the Ranch.
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13: Sun and cloud throughout the day with the high going up to 27. Tonight, 30% chance of rain with a low of 15. Tomorrow, there's a 30% chance of showers with the high going up to 25. Then on Thursday, sunshine and a high of 30.
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Bailey Zimmerman, Chevy Silverado on 98.1 The Ranch. 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

0: 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Everybody knows that. 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

Braden King with We Got Beers, starting our 1 o'clock hour here on the ranch. And I got a story to tell you about a little 3-year-old. His name is Chase, and he lost both of his arms and his legs after developing a septic shock from the flu. Now, it might sound like a sad story, but in the end, it really isn't. I'm going to tell you more about it coming up. Let's continue with more music for you from Zach John King with Get to Drinkin' on the Ranch.

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Kenny Chesney would carry on the ranch. Now, earlier I was telling you about this three-year-old. His name is Chase, and he lost both of his arms and his legs after developing septic shock from the flu. Now, doctors had to amputate, of course, all four limbs to save his life. Fast forward to today. Chase is now, guess what? He's 16 years old, has graduated high school, and competes on his school's track team using running blades, and has one big dream. He wants to represent his country at the Paralympics and win a gold medal. Chase says, you gotta run your race, I gotta run mine. And it's an amazing reminder that even life's biggest obstacles don't have to define your future. Here's Tyler Joe Miller with Under the Influence on the Ranch.

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11: Lethbridge weather.
12: Sun and cloud throughout the day with the high going up to 27. Tonight, 30% chance of rain with a low of 15. Tomorrow, there's a 30% chance of showers with the high going up to 25. Then on Thursday, sunshine and a high of 30.
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0: Sunday, a winner is drawn. 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

Chris Young on 98.1 The Ranch. And just like he's singing, if you have air conditioning, I'm coming right over. Man, it's a hot start to the week. Today, you can almost feel a little bit of that humidity kicking in because there is a chance of rain coming our way tonight, maybe even a thunderstorm and into tomorrow as well. 27 degrees downtown. I'm still giggling at the fact that my buddy from down the hall, Jordan on CGOC, he just got back from his summer vacation and he confessed that he stayed in a number of hotels and ended up bringing back some hotel freebies or summer vacay souvenirs. Basically, he helped himself to all the free stuff in the room, pens, pads of paper. That's what he usually goes for. And so relatable. We always raid the free snacks, the bevies, and the bougie shampoo and shower gels, even those little makeup remover wipes. Those are a good score. One time I even asked if I could take the comfy pillows home with me. They said no, but they did let me buy some. I had just that much of a great sleep. But what about you? What is something you take as your hotel loot bag items? On our Facebook page, Lorna said she used to take the phone books as her hotel souvenirs. And for Leslie, it's the coffee, the teas, the notepads. For Pam, it's coffee pods, because those things are expensive. What about you? What's been your recent hotel souvenir? I can't get enough of this one. 403-327-0995.

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9: You can give your underground sprinkler system a breather because rain is on the way later tonight. Right now, clouds, a bit of wind, 27 degrees. Clouds to continue tonight, 30% chance of rain, maybe a thunderstorm, light wind and a low of 15. Tomorrow, we'll be waking up to some clouds, then a little bit of rain, maybe a thunderstorm late in the day with a high of 25. On Thursday, sunshine and back up to 30 we go.
8: Sun's out, fun's out, summer sizzles
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Ella Langley, Morgan Wallen here on the ride home with April on 98.1 The Ranch. How you doing? I'm still recovering from a really busy Calgary Stampede weekend, being off work for over a week, and I'm trying to remember how to do things. So I might need a radio DJ tutor if you know of one. Hey, don't forget that the community donation drive continues right through until the end of the month. This is the drive that's in support of the Ronald McDonald House Alberta Comfort Cart and Baby Bundle program. 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Whatever comfort you can provide and donate, they would really appreciate it. The drop-off locations include the Chinook Regional Hospital, Westwind Honda, and Freddie.

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1: I'm Justin Goulet. 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It connects Great Bear Boulevard to Métis Trail West and is only for use by Lethbridge Fire and Emergency Services. The city asks that you avoid driving, parking, or obstructing the roadway. Officials say it'll help reduce response times, primarily from Fire Station No. 5 to neighborhoods like Copperwood, The Crossings, Gary Station, and Country Meadows. A Lethbridge man has taken on a significant role within the Royal Canadian Air Force. Colonel Curtis Wright is the new commander of 17 Wing Winnipeg. Wright was a member of the No. 11 Air Cadets before starting his professional career in 1990. He says in addition to modernizing equipment, the armed forces have seen a positive culture change over the years.
2: And no longer is it do what I do and don't ask any questions. It's more of a communication with the newer generations to ensure that people understand what we're doing and why we're doing it. Because, you know, people put on a uniform because they want to serve the country, so it's important to communicate why we do things.
1: Colonel Wright says one of the best aspects of his career has been helping fellow Canadians in need. Elections Alberta has issued a warning about a fake website. They say the site is trying to imitate the agency's legitimate website and includes a supposed list of names and other public information. However, that information is false. If you come across the site or any other spoofing the agency, contact Elections Alberta to report them. And a couple of road notices from the city. The eastbound lanes on 6th Ave South are closed between 15th Street and 16th Street for a sewer service fix with two-way traffic in the westbound lanes. And the westbound lanes of 3rd Ave South are closed between 20th Street and Mayor McGrath for a water main repair. Two-way traffic's in place in the eastbound lanes. Both projects are set to wrap up by tomorrow. Get more local news right to your inbox. All the details are at MyLethbridgeNow.com.
0: Lethbridge weather.
1: Sun and cloud throughout the day with the high going up to 27. Tonight, 30% chance of rain with a low of 15. Tomorrow, there's a 30% chance of showers with a high going up to 25. Then on Thursday, sunshine and a high of 30.
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glad to have you along for the ride here on 98.1 The Ranch. My name is April, and I'm just doing a quick check on the forecast. Tomorrow, not too bad. It's going to be a bit cloudy, slight chance of rain, maybe a thunderstorm later in the afternoon, but still 25 degrees. So it'll be a little bit humid, maybe a little bit sticky, but good thing is the downtown farmers market in Festival Square, that kicks off earlier in the day. So you're good. You're all set. Kicks off at 9 a.m. Goes until 2, a chance for you to pick up some of your favorite goodies. Now, earlier on our socials, I was asking you about things that you go looking for at a farmers market, whether it's the downtown one that's outdoors or the indoor Saturday farmers market at the Lethbridge Trade and Convention Center. Would have been some really fun finds. I know for me, I was this close to buying a pair of leather chaps, but then I spent my budget on dog biscuits, dog-shaped bath bombs, and pierogies. So who knows? Maybe I'll be tempted this weekend when I head back there. But on our Facebook page, Carrie says, veggies, period. They're fresh. They're cheaper than the grocery store. They're locally grown, and they actually taste the way vegetables should taste. For LL Cool Shane, he likes jerky and getting a little sweet treat for his significant other. And then Nech says whenever she goes to the Festival Square Farmers Market, Hawaiian donuts from the Flying Hawaiian truck. She's got those in the past. She's hoping they'll make another appearance this year. But what about you? What's your favorite thing to score at the farmer's market? Jump on our socials or call or text 403-327-0981. We continue with Dean Brody and A Man Without a Woman on the Ranch.

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Okay, so I hope you get a good night's rest tonight. You're up nice and early tomorrow, and you're feeling lucky. You want to bring good vibes, especially when you're all dialed in to Mornings with Ryan Menny here on 98.1 The Ranch. It's the return of the Ranch Cash Cow, which is brought to you by Crystal Springs Dairy Company. 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So this is where you have a chance to potentially win $5,000, or, you know, you could win a couple hundred, or maybe $1,000, or maybe somewhere in between. 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You know, it could kick the bucket anytime. Always a thrill, highly entertaining. Cannot wait to see who we get in the contestant seat tomorrow morning when we bring you the next edition of the Ranch Cash Cow. 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
12: Somebody turned on that dimmer switch. It's a little more hazy and overcast out there, but still really warm. It's 23 degrees right now. Later on tonight, a slight chance of rain throughout the evening, followed by a thunderstorm and some light wind with a low of 15. Tomorrow, we start off with the potential for rain, maybe a thunderstorm in the afternoon with a high of 25.

Hey, you're listening to The Ride Home on 98.1 The Ranch. My name is April, and I feel a little moved and a little sentimental. Some heroes, in my world anyway, wear oven mitts and crank up the air conditioning when they decide to provide support and love, and they don't take no for an answer. I shared my story on our socials yesterday, but basically my husband's going through a rough patch with his health right now. And you know what it's like when you're trying to juggle your family and your career and someone who isn't well and being present for all those things. And I wouldn't accept help from the neighbors or any other friends, but this friend in particular said she wouldn't take no for an answer. She was going to chase me down. And so that's what she did. She spent the weekend in the heat making meals, lots of meals, and then dropped them off at work. So I want to give a shout out to Jennifer Badsick because she reminded me that there are angels looking out for us at all times. So very touched by her kindness. So I want you to share a good story, something that's happened to you this week or in the past little while where someone was looking out for you, whether you wanted help or not, and man, how they make the world a better place. Share your story on our socials, or you can text me 403-327-0981.

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1: I'm Justin Goulet. Work is complete on a new temporary emergency access road in West Lethbridge. It connects Great Bear Boulevard to Métis Trail West and is only for use by Lethbridge Fire and Emergency Services. The city asks that you avoid driving, parking, or obstructing the roadway. Officials say it'll help reduce response times, primarily from Fire Station Number 5 to neighborhoods like Copperwood, The Crossings, Gary Station, and Country Meadows. A Lethbridge man has taken on a significant role within the Royal Canadian Air Force. Colonel Curtis Wright is the new commander of 17 Wing Winnipeg. Wright was a member of the No. 11 Air Cadets before starting his professional career in 1990. He says in addition to modernizing equipment, the armed forces have seen a positive culture change over the years.
2: No longer is it do what I do and don't ask any questions. It's more of a communication with the newer generations to ensure that people understand what we're doing and why we're doing it. Because, you know, people put on a uniform because they want to serve the country. So it's important to communicate why we do things.
1: Colonel Wright says one of the best aspects of his career has been helping fellow Canadians in need. Elections Alberta has issued a warning about a fake website. They say the site is trying to imitate the agency's legitimate website and includes a supposed list of names and other public information. However, that information is false. If you come across the site or any other spoofing the agency, contact Elections Alberta to report them. And a couple of road notices from the city. The eastbound lanes on 6th Ave South are closed between 15th Street and 16th Street for a sewer service fix with two-way traffic in the westbound lanes. And the westbound lanes of 3rd Ave South are closed between 20th Street and Mayor McGrath for a water main repair. Two-way traffic's in place in the eastbound lanes. Both projects are set to wrap up by tomorrow. Get more local news right to your inbox. All the details are at MyLethbridgeNow.com.
0: Lethbridge weather.
1: Mainly cloudy for the rest of your day with a 60% chance of showers, high going up to 27. Tonight, there's a 30% chance of rain with a low at 15. Tomorrow, 30% chance of showers with a high of 25. Then on Thursday, sunshine and a high of 30.
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I'm pretty sure my show is 100% fueled by Tim's Coffee. Anyway, I've already got my camp bracelets on. I am ready to accessorize. We will see you out at the location on Scenic tomorrow afternoon. Camp day, it's back at Tim Hortons.

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You might need a moment after I share this story with you, or maybe you're going to need like crackers, ginger ale, or anything that calms your stomach. We're talking about the most memorable food that we've ever eaten, and would you try it again? Okay, I hate to admit this, but I'm pretty sure I ate monkey brains back in the late 90s, early 2000s, when I was living and working in Asia, in Hong Kong, and my teammates decided to take me to this really fancy upscale restaurant in a certain part of town. I looked at the pictures. Everything looked scrumptious. I pointed at what I wanted, and it wasn't until after this very elegant restaurant that they had to break the news to me. From there on, I felt sick. I felt guilty. I had to call my husband, who was still back in Canada, and tell him that this is what I put in my body, and it would, you know, be nourishing our unborn child at the time. Like, I was like racked with nerves and concern, but everything ended up fine. I never have any interest to eat that again, and I think it's illegal now, but I mean, this was back in the 90s, right? Things were so different. And again, I didn't know till after. I've also had shark fin soup around the same era. And I've had fermented bean curd, which is called natto, which is a healthy delicacy in Japan. But what about you? Tell me about some of the most memorable foods that you've ever eaten. And would you eat it again? Natto has actually become one of my favorite foods from Asia. And I put it over rice with egg and fish and soy sauce and seaweed. It's so delicious. But I want to hear some of your most interesting delicacies. Let's continue with Megan Patrick, Safe Place to Break on the Ranch.

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9: Lethbridge weather.
10: Pretty overcast right now. Some wind out there. It brought our former high of 27 down to around 22, 23 degrees right now, and we'll take it, honestly. A slight chance of rain overnight, followed by the risk of a thunderstorm, light wind, and a low of 15. For tomorrow, clouds, maybe rain, maybe a thunderstorm, and a high of 25. Then on Thursday, sunshine and a high of 30.
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Were those the feels that she got with Travis when they first met, started dating? They say when it's the right one, you just kind of have that feeling deep inside. You just know that is your person and you're happily ever after. It's Taylor Swift here on 98.1 The Ranch. She's a newlywed. Her and Travis are enjoying their time attending more weddings. This is like her romantic era, or her like hot girl, newly married romantic era summer, if you will. Well, we also know how to throw a party here in Southern Alberta. Even though it's not Madison Square Garden, we're more grassroots, intimate. And about our amazing community next door, Coaldale Summerfest. Hard to believe we're getting this close to this amazing summer festival. So it's happening August 6th to 9th. And we're talking candy parade, great food. I think there's like markets, vendors, live entertainment, family fun. There's the movie in the park outdoors. And don't miss the Washboard Union, who will be playing live on Saturday night. So that's August 8th. In Coaldale. 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Celebrate community pride at Coaldale Summerfest. 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
1: I'm Justin Goulet. 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It connects Great Bear Boulevard to Métis Trail West and is only for use by Lethbridge Fire and Emergency Services. The city asks that you avoid driving, parking, or obstructing the roadway. Officials say it'll help reduce response times, primarily from Fire Station No. 5 to neighborhoods like Copperwood, The Crossings, Gary Station, and Country Meadows. A Lethbridge man has taken on a significant role within the Royal Canadian Air Force. Colonel Curtis Wright is the new commander of 17 Wing Winnipeg. Wright was a member of the No. 11 Air Cadets before starting his professional career in 1990. He says in addition to modernizing equipment, the armed forces have seen a positive culture change over the years.
2: No longer is it do what I do and don't ask any questions. It's more of communication with the newer generations to ensure that people understand what we're doing and why we're doing it. Because, you know, people put on a uniform because they want to serve the country. So it's important to communicate why we do things.
1: Colonel Wright says one of the best aspects of his career has been helping fellow Canadians in need. Elections Alberta has issued a warning about a fake website. They say the site is trying to imitate the agency's legitimate website and includes a supposed list of names and other public information. However, that information is false. If you come across the site or any other spoofing the agency, contact Elections Alberta to report them. And a couple of road notices from the city. The eastbound lanes on 6th Ave South are closed between 15th Street and 16th Street for a sewer service fix with two-way traffic in the westbound lanes. And the westbound lanes of 3rd Ave South are closed between 20th Street and Mayor McGrath for a water main repair. Two-way traffic's in place in the eastbound lanes. Both projects are set to wrap up by tomorrow. Get more local news, write your inbox. 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
0: Lethbridge weather.
1: Mainly cloudy for the rest of your day with a 60% chance of showers, high going up to 27. Tonight, there's a 30% chance of rain with a low at 15. Tomorrow, 30% chance of showers with a high of 25. Then on Thursday, sunshine and a high of 30.
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1: Thanks for spending time here on the Ride Home with April Hansen on 98.1 The Ranch. Reach out sometime. Pick up the phone. Call me. You can text me. 403-327-0981 or even jump on the socials. I love getting to know you better and sharing funny stories like, you know, the one you've heard, I'm sure, a few times by now, how my husband was the OG souvenir I brought back from a country music festival 2.5 decades ago. Still going strong, by the way. Or the fact that I, you know, ate monkey brains while I was pregnant in Asia in the 90s. But I didn't know until after the fact. Settle in, because we're going to hear some of your stories too. But if you were like me, you were probably brave enough, or somebody convinced you or forced you to go into the throngs of all the crowds in Calgary for Stampede this year. It was hot, it was packed, and I was on a quest for these three things: deep fried watermelon, hash brown ice cream sandwiches, and that ramen donut. In the past, when I heard what some of the trendy foods were, like dill pickle soft serve, or variations of like bacon and onions mixed with sweet foods that you wouldn't expect, I always made sure that I would sample each. But I kept getting distracted, bumping into people I knew, and I never had a chance to try a single one of those things. So I'm feeling FOMO. If you tried anything really interesting or any of these things at Calgary Stampede, can you like give me your feedback? Tell me how it was. Did I really miss that much? Or what's the most memorable thing that you've tried as a foodie adventuress? Whether it's Stampede, whether it's Whoop Up Days, anywhere really. I want to compare notes or see if there's anything that I'm missing from my life. So jump on our socials. We'd love to hear from you. Right now it's George Strait on The Ranch.

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13: The Ranch.

It's concert and country music festival and camping season. We are mid-July, folks. The dress rehearsal is over. We're getting close to some really big events this summer. I think Boots and Hearts is coming up. Also, the Big Valley Jamboree in Camrose at the end of this month. So July 30th to August 2nd with some massive headliners. Old Dominion, Riley Green, and Keith Urban. Also sharing the stage will be Chase Rice, Sasha, Cameron Whitcomb, and more up-and-coming country icons. There's the full lineup and ticket details online at the BigValleyJamboree.com website. What else are you looking forward to this summer musically? And what are your must-haves? For me, concert tickets, two backup phone batteries, because all of our tickets are mobile now and you do everything through your phone. What else do you need? You need the perfect little festival outfit, really good shoes if you like to be right in the crowds, standing all day if you must. A really great budget for cold bevvies. And oh, what did Lainey Wilson say? You need your keys, wallet. What was the other thing? Was it scrunchie? Was it your favorite red solo cup? Anyway, would love to hear what your must-haves are. Oh, you also have to have enough to get a concert tee. Tradition, you gotta, or you don't leave the site. Here's a gal who was in our studio about a year ago. She also hosted one of our Breakfast with the Band concert experiences. An absolute sweetheart of an artist. Carolyn Don Johnson on 98.1 The Ranch.

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12: Weather.
13: Clouds and a slight chance of rain overnight, maybe a thunderstorm in there, some light wind and a low of 15. Tomorrow, we start with pretty much the same clouds, maybe rain, maybe a thunderstorm. A guarantee is 25 degrees for a high. And then on Thursday, we're back to sunshine without any cover. So reserve your spot under an umbrella or in the shade because it's going to be 30 degrees.
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I'm going to accessorize. 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But let's do this for the kids tomorrow. 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
2: 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But today, you just need that epic towing strength to bring the mower over to mom's. 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
1: 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A Lethbridge man has taken on a significant role within the Royal Canadian Air Force. Colonel Curtis Wright is the new commander of 17.